0: Radio FM Plus.
1: Zlepši si náladu.
2: I keep seeing you lately, singing your favorite songs out loud, and it's making me go crazy. Wish that I could take you out, oh I can't afford it, but I can write a song and record.

Told you, but better days are coming. Better days are coming for you. So when the night feels like forever.